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0: Okay. Okay. Ah, okay. Okay. Okay. Okay. Okay. Okay. Okay. Okay. Okay. Okay. Okay. Okay. Okay. Okay. Okay.
1: Okay. Okay. Okay. Okay. Okay. Okay. Okay.
0: Okay.
1: Okay. Okay. Okay. Okay. Okay. Okay. Okay.
0: Okay. Okay. Okay. Okay. Okay. Okay. Okay. Okay. Okay. Okay. Okay. Okay. Okay. Okay. Okay. Okay. Okay. Okay. Okay. Okay. Okay. Okay. Okay. Okay. 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
3: 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So the school does not have to come up with a 10% contribution because simply because the 10% contribution will be, it will, because we are going to, like I said, we are going to use the government inspectors. You know, the people that are going to write the report, they are already written, I mean, they are already paid by the government. So those activities that are going to take place there, they already contribute to the 10% contribution. They are already contributing to the 10% contribution because if we were implementing with a different development agency, which is not a government, we would have to pay them petrol for them to do the inspection. We are going to give them money to pay the architectural plan. Somebody is going to draw up the architectural plan for them to come up with it. And we are going to pay work inspectors, private work inspectors, to inspect our work. But because this is government employees that are going to be used, so they already made up the 10% contribution. What will happen is here, when you are applying, there is a budget that you need to complete. So your application would have to come with a budget. It will have to come with a work plan. It will have to come with a budget. So in your budget, there is already a column that indicates the 10% contribution. What will happen here is the money that you are asking. If you are asking for a structure, for example, then you put construction, it will be SSC approved, meaning that that money you are going to get it from the government, I mean from Social Security. And then these other things, like report writing, then you put it on the side of the own contribution. Work inspectors, you put it on the side of work, on the side of the own contribution. Architectural plan,

0: that 10% contribution should only be reflected in your budget, meaning that when we are going to implement, if you ask us for money for the plan, we are going to say, we can't give you money for the plan because those things you have said is all part of own contribution. If you ask us money for the report writing, we are going to tell you that no. The report writing in your budget, you indicated that it's own contribution. So you must do those things yourself, and we expect you to do those things yourself. And we are only going to fund the things that are not part of the 10% contribution. So the commission does not ask anyone to bring us money. Like he said, it's either in kind or it's in cash. But that cash, you are going to have it yourself. We are not going to ask you that, bring that cash to us. It's you yourself who knows that my 10% contribution is going to cover this and this and this. And us, we also know, because we are not going to give you money for those things that you have specified as part of the 10% contribution.
1: If I understand the question correctly, she's asking that we gave them the funding, and then they planted, but unfortunately they are not going to harvest because of a natural disaster. Now, we are saying that 10% contribution is not something that you can have after. It should be before we give you the money. Before we give you the funding, we should already know that these people, their 10% contribution is going to contribute to this. Unfortunately, I don't know whether those type of things. Yes, we have projects where we have given them money, they have planted, and unfortunately the harvesting could not be done because was either a natural disaster or the thing did not grow well, or maybe something happened to their water, or the water, the borehole broke and they could not fix it on time, and then the thing died. That is just an unfortunate situation. Because what happens, I think your worry is that now I have given my 10% contribution and nothing came out. Unfortunately, that is just a lose-lose situation. We are both going to lose. The commission is going to lose because we have given you money probably for seeds, for fertilizers, for the materials. We have paid for the boreholes. And you are going to lose because your value of your 10% contribution, maybe you were saying, I'm going to do the land clearing myself. So you have cleared land and the money is lost. Or you are going to say, no, because we are in this area, we have animals, we are not going to ask the commission to pay for manure. We are going to get our own manure from our own field. Unfortunately, that is just some of those unfortunate situations that we have when it comes to projects. Yeah.
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1: complicated.
0: Oh.
1: Suppose you get funded and you are the development agency. We are going to draw or we are going to sign a contract with you. And part of the condition of that contract, we are going to tell you that you must open a separate account. An account in the name of that project. If it is a school, it will be Ochondeka primary school community project or school project, for example. So in that account, it will have three signatories that are selected by the committee that will be set up. So they will select people, three people that will be signatories to that account. How we put that money in? We don't put, if you, for example, the school or the classroom is going to cost 990. We are not going to give you that whole 990 at the same time. So we are going to give you in portion, in advances. We'll first pay you 40% And that 40% will come now with a list of activities that the school needs to do. For example, we'll say get an architectural plan, get approval for seek a contractor. And that contractor, you have two choices. Sometimes some school will prefer that they buy their own materials and then they only get a contractor to do labor and then they only pay labor. They save. Some, they don't want to do those things because it also have got its own advantage because now they will be having teachers that will be going to Opuo or will be going to Kamanyap to get quotations and then there might be even wrong quotations or wrong materials. So they will prefer that we are going to give everything to the contractor. So the contractor will give us a quotation that will include labor, it will include materials. And then the school will help now to, with the help of the work inspector, I mean with the Minister of Works, Minister of Education, you are going to go through the government system, the procurement system of getting, a tender will go out there, people will submit their tenders, and then you guys will sit, you do an evaluation, and then you award. And that person will be responsible now to do their own quotations because they already have the specification from the ministry. The ministry will say, no, you must have this type of tiles, you must use this type of lift channels, you must use this cement 32 or 42. They will make their quotation according to specification because those people, the work inspectors, they will just come and inspect that the material that I use is the one that is in the specification. Everything else that is used, the foundation is according to how they want it. So what happened is you now, the school, because you are the one in control of that account, so you are going to pay the contractor according to another, you must set up another, draw up another contract with the contractor that says for you to get your 20%, you must first do a foundation and then you pay according to that. For you now to get your third quotation, I mean your second installment, you must reach up to roof level, and then you pay the person according. So when you are done now with the activities that are in your first installment, then you come back to us again, you submit your report, and then you submit your annexure E asking for another disbursement for us to give you money again, and then you continue again until we are done completely. Yeah, so the money, it will come, but how you do, whether there is a quotation that you are going to buy or you will contract somebody who you just pay and they handle everything, it will now depend on the school. Plus, sometimes these people like the regional council, they would not want to handle those things. They would want to get a contractor who would do everything. To them, it's just to pay them money. Yeah, so it will now depend.
0: Hold on, I'm three. And then, what was it? Yeah? I'm Maria, I'm going to now. We in Bombardo give Wiram and Banga. We and you are more condemning. We're in a human room to go and you are now. Don't the foot for your Lord of Mendel. Tenga going to say or to TV upon Angel Pehi. 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

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Maybe to give them a Mohammed at two Pratene call Prohama to you may talk of Mahongero. 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